I wonder if you're lonesome tonight. You know, someone said the world's a stage and each must play a part. Fate had me playing in love with you as my sweetheart. Act one was where we met. You read your lines so cleverly and never missed a cue. Then came act two. You seemed to change, you acted strange, and why I've never known. Honey, you lied when you said you loved me. I had no cause to doubt you. But I'd rather go on to hearing your lies than to go on living without you. Now the stage is bare, and I'm standing there with emptiness all around. And if you won't come back to me, then they can bring the curtain down.

0: Hey, yo.
1: Whoa, oh, oh, oh.
2: Baby, let's go.
0: NBC.
3: Oh, I can get that. That place very far from this world.
0: Hey, yo.
3: NBC. Oh, that's the only way.

0: 10 a.m. sharp. Good morning, everyone. It's time for the news flash. Good morning, Mario.
1: Thank you, Rebecca. Good morning to you too. Ladies and gentlemen, good morning and welcome to the news. The Water Resources Commission will provide some beneficiaries with polyethylene water tanks with a capacity of 5 meter cube as part in all of the rainwater harvesting program. Meanwhile, the Cooperatives Commission will work with the Registrar of Cooperatives to set up a new interim committee responsible for managing FACER and the Rodrigues Agriculture Cultural Marketing Cooperative Federation. The Health Commission will launch a call for expressions of interest to recruit interns who will receive a training in braille for the benefit of visually impaired people, both in schools and within the community. And the Arts and Culture Commission will provide financial support to a traditional group for the organization of its 50th anniversary scheduled for July 25. These are the main decisions of the Executive Council, which met this Friday under the chairmanship of Chief Commissioner François Grandcourt. Pills continues its fight against the stigma faced by people living with HIV/AIDS. The NGO is launching a contest open to everyone under the theme AI against HIV-related stigma. The goal is to use creativity to change mindsets. Participants have until Tuesday, June 17, 2026, to submit the entries. The contest and the award ceremony for the winners will take place on the same day. The MCB Rodrigues Scholarship marks a new step in supporting young Rodrigans toward academic excellence. For new recipients joined the long list of scholars for this 26th edition. The recipients and their parents were invited to a ceremony on Thursday evening at the Constance Tecoma Hotel in Ansaly. This scholarship will allow them to continue their studies with peace of mind and keep making progress in their academic and professional journeys.

0: It's an award that recognizes the hard work, perseverance and sacrifices made by the winners, who were selected from about 20 candidates, according to MCB representative Vanessa Degé de Spéville. Soyez des ambassadeurs du donneur de sang pour aider à sauver des vies. This is the call made by the president of the Rodrigues Voluntary Blood Donors Association and the rector of Grand Mountain College on the occasion of the Boyle Blood Donor Day, celebrated on June 14. A large blood drive was organized to mark the event at the school under the theme Une goutte d'humanité, donnez votre sang, sauvez des vies. In total, 80 pints of blood were collected. Amalia Genave from Saint Thérèse de l'Enfant Jésus Primary School in Rivière Coco stood out during the storytelling competition held this yesterday morning at the Montplaisir Cultural and Leisure Center. Yurabel Gaspar from Rosemont-Dieu Government School took second place, while Jean-Jarod Navette from Basilala School in Pont-Maturin came in third. Beyond the competition, telling a story in English is a teaching tool that helps young kids develop their speaking skills and gain confidence. And abroad, Washington President Donald Trump said Friday that a swift of lethal kinetic U.S. strike has killed Hector Rutherford Guerrero Flores, who he called the infamous leader of the Tren de Aragua gang. Tren de Aragua has been labeled by the United States as a terrorist organization. Guerrero Flores was charged in a New York federal court with racketeering conspiracy, and other crimes, including lending support to terrorists in crimes that stretched more than a decade, authorities announced in December. Defense Secretary Pete Hegseth posted on X that the strike occurred earlier in the week on a Tren de Aragua compound in Venezuela. And that's all from the news desk. Thanks for listening. Coming next, Rebecca. Have a great weekend.
1: Thank you, Mario. Charles, see you at noon for the journal de la mi-journée.
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Oh, I need you to show me love.

some folks say, but the good book really don't tell it that way. And if you believe that monkey tale like some folks do, I'd rather be that monkey than

romance with no kisses are fine. Romance, my friend, this is, we two should be like clams in a dish of chowder. But we just fizz like parts of settler's powder. Yes, fine romance with no glitches are fine. Romance with no bitches, just as hard to land as the Eat of the France. I